More than 8 million people, with a million people passing through every day. Some come just to visit and some come to stay. If you scuffle hard enough and you ain't no dunce, you can always get by in New York City, I heard somebody say once. Yeah, if you can't make it in New York City, man, you can't make it nowhere. So where do people come to scuffle? Right here. Think you can lick it? Get to the wicket. Buy you a ticket. Go! New York, New York. A city so nice they had to name it twice. It may seem like a cold town, but man, let me tell you, it's a soul town. And it ain't a bit hard to find someone who's lonesome or forlorn here. But it's like finding a needle in a haystack to find somebody who was born here. New York, New York. A something else town, all right. East side, west side, uptown, downtown. There's one thing all New York City has, and that's jazz. A while ago, there were cats reading while cats played jazz behind them. There was nothing happening, so the musicians cooked right on like they didn't even mind them. I wrote the shortest jazz poem ever heard. Nothing about hugging, kissing. One word. Listen.

Yes, if you pay New York dues, you get New York blues. There's a lot of giving and taking while you're trying to get by. And the building's got something in common with the cost of living. They're both sky high. New Yorkers brag about their buildings being tall. As narrow as Manhattan Island is, you go up or nowhere at all. And on one thing you can rely, we got New York's finest, the finest money can buy. Some give a little now and some lean hard, but they're all right in general, long as you ain't the wrong cat trying to get a cabaret card. So, cats keep on struggling to say their say, but between them and the audience, there sits the DJ. And I'm hip, lack of acceptance is a drag. People not digging the only thing that's their own, man, that's really in another bag. But lack of acceptance is less like something to hide from and more like something bird died from.

get to heaven. That's what it costs to fly from San Juan, Puerto Rico to New York City. And if you're in San Juan in your native land, and you ain't standing on no moonlit veranda dressed in a full dress suit with a long cold drink in your hand, and you want to get to where it's nice, that's the price, $95 to get to heaven. And here comes another kind of soul, to find that in the hottest part of summer it can still get very cold. A quick look around will tell you what's going on. You dig who's living high on the hog and who's the underdog. And you dig what shape the underdog is in, because you're living where he just been. So you dig him and you dig your host. And you dig who it is you resemble the most. Right on down to the rhythm that moves you. There may be some slight difference in the way you say the word, but Machito didn't have any trouble cutting some size with Bird. They probably had trouble pronouncing each other's name, but they showed how two things could sound altogether different and yet have a familiar ring.

There's another side to New York City, where everybody is very sedity and much too discreet to even be seen too often out in the street. Nobody would ever think of it as the Beauty and the Beast side, not the East side.

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1: Right.
0: 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We don't want to be any worry.

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0: 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I've been making a man with blonde hair and a tan, and he's good for relieving my tension. 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

0: 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You got a block? Well, take my advice. You better wise up just once. The transducer will seduce ya.
1: My feet! I can't move my feet!
2: My wheels! My God, I can't move my wheels.
3: It's as if we're glued to the spot. You are so quick with fear, you tiny fools.
0: It's something you'll get used to. A mental mindfuck can be nice.
2: You won't find Earth people quite the easy mark you imagine. This sonic transducer, it is, I suppose, some kind of audio vibratory physiomolecular transport device.
3: You mean?
2: Yes, Brad. It's something we ourselves have been working on for quite some time. But it seems our friend here has found a means of perfecting it. A device which is capable of breaking down solid matter and then projecting it through space and who knows, perhaps even time itself.
1: You mean he's going to send us

0: after dinner, I could go for something sweet.
1: Revenge!
0: For all those years locked in a tree.
1: I'm gonna crush and grind
0: all creatures great and small.

Sing, sing, sing, sing, sing, sing, sing, sing, sing, sing, sing, sing, sing, sing, sing, sing, sing, sing, sing, sing, sing, sing, sing, sing, sing, sing, sing, sing, sing, sing, sing, sing, sing, sing, sing, sing, sing, sing, sing, sing, sing, sing, sing, sing, sing, sing, sing, sing, sing, sing, sing, sing, sing, sing, sing, sing, sing, sing, sing, sing, sing, sing, sing, sing, sing, sing, sing, sing, sing, sing, sing, sing, sing, sing, sing, sing, sing, sing, sing, sing, sing, sing, sing, sing, sing, sing, sing, sing, sing, sing, sing, sing, sing, sing, sing, sing, sing, sing, sing, sing, sing, sing, sing, sing, sing, sing, sing, sing, sing, sing, sing, sing, sing, sing, sing, sing, sing, sing, sing, sing, sing, sing, sing, sing, sing, sing